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2: 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You're recommended to me by some people.

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2: Nothing but the truth now. Nothing but the proof of what I am.